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1: Roger. Engine 404, ambulance 412 back over, responding 6-5, Box 3793, for an auto accident, Old Oxford Road, Rock Hill Road. Vehicle is leaking fluids, turned in police on scene, 2025.

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Hey, 606, 6 by 606, 11, unconscious person, Wayfair House, West Department, 20903, Rainy Tail, apartment 424, Cross Street, Gloucester Parkway. Mason 20, female, fall, weak, back and leg pain, may have fainted, also having chest pain, 2042.

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I'm 74. Medicine 17, Charlie engine 605, 6 Bravo 5, 605, 21, trouble breathing, 17497, Harmony Church Road. Female, trouble breathing, 2121.

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Little Glen of Leesburg, 315, Camille Road, Southwest, Cross Street. Room 135, Cross Street, Compartment Circle, Southwest. 92-year-old female, chest pain, 2127.

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Van 615 Charlie 6455 6707 illness 109 Andrew please. Van 615 Charlie 6455 6707 illness 109 Andrew. 85-year-old female, high blood pressure, 2136.

Kansas 15 Charlie 6 Oscar Ferguson 19109 Andrew Place, Jose Ramsgate Court. 5-year-old female, high BP. 2137.

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I'm 0524. 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John Snowsby Highway. 44-year-old female, elevated heart rate. 2202.

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Emergency 20 Jeff 620 responding 6 Bravo Box 604 for an outside gas leak. East Cross Street, North Street, Northeast, Edwards Ferry Road, Northeast. We're reporting an odor of gas. 126 and 124 Woodbury Road, Northeast, 2213.

319 Charlie, affirmative, getting this command, 6 Bravo Box. 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And 612, 6 Bravo Box, 612, 91 Kilo, Gomez, 39.

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0: 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I need Kilo for an illness. 39610 Sugar Maple Lane, Cross Street, Winter Road. 86 year old male. 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

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I'm Charlie, 6 Bravo Mike, 6-18-16, chest pain, 118, Penny Lane, Crosby, Westgate Court, 61-year-old male, 22-22.

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0: The residents of 25954 gather belongings. We're going to secure power to the affected area. They're going to be moving out and staying with a relative in the area for the evening. Both the dispatched address and 259. The abatement forms have been completed. We're AOR.
1: I'm sure. I'm going to keep going through.

0: Va bene, Sistone. 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I believe it's going to be organic material just from all the rain that we've had recently, mimicking the smell of mercaptan. There's no hazards. 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Haven't found anything. Company 20 is going to go ready. Good intent.
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0: Medic 604, 6 Bravo, about 6400, enter from the fall, number 70. Medic 604, 6 Bravo, about 0400, enter from the fall, number 73, Main Street, Cross Street, McLean Court. 74, go, mail 2224.
1: Early responding to several boxes, 1816 for trespassing, 118 Henny Lane, Cross Street, Westgate Court, Willow Place. Complaining of chest pain. 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

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Mutually default here. Car problems. 7204 John S. Moby Highway. Four-year-old female. Let's see, transferred. 2238.

Amarillo 635, 6 Bravo Boxer 2410, phone is 44481 Powder Terrace. Ambulance 35, 6 Bravo Box, 6-24-10, phone is 444-81 Potter Terrace, Cross Street, Tyrone Terrace. 30-year-old male, 2241.

Containment 685, responding 6 Robot, 6410 for an illness, 44481. Kilowog Harris. No. Ringworm. Probably meeting at the stop sign at Potter Terrace and Marblehead Terrace. Please don't be in a blue Dodger shirt.

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635 Charlie, 650 Bravo, 624, 10. Injuries on the fall, 44589 York Crest Terrace, apartment 203, Cross Street, Rocky Knoll Square. 86-year-old male fell, recent surgery, couple of weeks, no getting up, 2346.

6625 26 Waffle Box 6 18 20 illness 4661 2 so wet square. Cross Street View Glass Terrace. Seventy-eight-year-old female, itching on back and left side, stomach, wound not healing. 2347.

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0: Department, attendant 609 down to 603, 6 suspect 11, suspect athlete 42304, Porter Ridge Terrace. Call from Washington Gas. Advising homeowner left the burner on. Motor gas in the kitchen. House has been evacuated. 2357.
1: 9623 response for EGP 22017 Millwood Terrace. Medic 623 response, X-Bravo, Box 6.313, EP 22017, Millwood Terrace, Carpet Stars, male female, plus 357. Advanced ambulance 615, Charlie, and just 618, Bravo, response, X-Bravo, Box 618, 19, Parfall, Cascades Village. Advanced ambulance 615 Charlie engine 618 Bravo response 64 box 618 19 for fall, Cascades Village 465 65 liter pipe unit 129 92 year old female 2358.

0: Italian 603, command 609.
1: 609, go ahead.
0: Chief, we're on the scene. We're going to be at Porter Ridge Terrace in Lafayette Square. Should be 100 feet. A three-story, middle-of-the-road townhouse, normal conditions. We'll be out investigating.
1: 609, understood. Three-story. You're at 100 feet investigating.
2: 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Medic 615 Bravo Engine 620, response 6-4, Alexis 2004 for an unconscious person, 130 Washington Street, Northeast, building 5, Crossroads, Blue Ridge Avenue, Northeast. A 5-year-old female,

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2: Female. Trying to hang yourself. 001. And 630 Bravo Ranger, 626 Bravo Route 6204, unconscious person, 120 Washington Street, Northeast, Building 5, Apartment A11, Cross Street, Blue Ridge Avenue, Northeast. Year-old female, overheated, hard time breathing, 002.

0: 603 from Paramount again, just 609.
1: 609.
0: Checked all three floors. 000. Stove is off. 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Using natural ventilation right now. 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
1: Understood. Let's pull up now. Is it okay if the family comes back inside?
0: Okay.
1: Indicated negative readings. And 609 is going to ventilate. We return to bounce. I'll have the channel back.
2: 10-2-6-0-3 London Direct. 10-20 is operating. Responding for 2304 for Ridge Terrace. Morning, paramedic again, 609. Channel's been released. Which are obviously 6 out of 6 drops unnecessary. 6 out of 6 drops. 11 is clear. 0004.

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0: 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Is it 620?
1: 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We're working on a paper. Yes, sir. They'll advise when they're ready. Engine 620 is going to be ready.
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Trouble breathing. 20802. 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

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Traumatic injury. 45465 Blue Mountain Junction Square. Maintainer 615 Charlie 12 6 11 06. Traumatic injury. 45465 Blue Mountain Junction Square. 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

Ambulance 615 Charlie, paramedic in 624, 6 Bravo Mike, 610, 6 Traumatic Injury. 45465 Bluemont Junction Square, Crow Street, Trailside Square. 35-year-old male. Probably had a jet ski accident yesterday. Down numbness on the right side. Slight difficulty breathing. 0145.

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Trouble breathing, 6384, John, past Mosby Highway. 9633, respond 11 Bravo, from 0524, mutually default here for trouble breathing. 6384, John S. Mosby Highway. 25-year-old male with trouble breathing, 0312.

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I'm trying to help here for trouble breathing. 6384 John S. Mosby Highway, 75-year-old male. 0314.

paramedic headed to 627 Van Sant, at 627, going to 275, Bravo Max 5, 15, 24. Paramedic headed to 627 Van Sant, at 627, Eastway Prince William County 5, Bravo Max 5, 15, 34 Kilo, known as 4503 Sanders Lane, 48-year-old female, 0418.

Bay 6 Brothers, 6 Foxes, 20 Missouri. 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Crescent High Rock Terrace, Murphy Summer Terrace. Alarm sounding, not having seen. Advice to evacuate, 0420. Vehicle 67, 5 Bravo, Park Spot 15, 30 per kilo. We say the Prince William County. Emergency 4503, Sam's Lane. 3-year-old female. 4-1 leg, 420.

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0: 25. Good. I'll get cabin room 115.
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This is 24. She's calling us. This is 24. This is your son. 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Name of Rational Road, Pacific Boulevard. I'm from the sheriff's office. 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

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Medic 606 Rescue 635, from about 624 Central. 91 year old male, 0551.

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7 blocks of 2723 Bell Mopane. 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
1: Abdominal pain. Time 2 6 0 welcome to 6 18 Bravo. Well, seeing one story aviation facility, and all we did is on Alpha. We unable to do a lap. We're on, we had our own water once on Alpha by the FTC. We're now investigating. Oh, now the sugar line run command to your arrival. I'm trying to be able to school personnel.
0: 96 1 story school. Nothing evident. It's not out of the water. Okay. Sugar line run drive command.

0: 9601 command. Met with school personnel. They're unsure why we're here. No one called 911. They're saying there's no issues inside the school.
1: Okay. Loud from Italian 6-1. Where did the call originate from? 9601. The call originated from a neighbor. Okay. Just let everybody down the town emergency. See if we can back on the line and have them clarify what the issue was. Loud's right here.
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1: 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It's your 639. Bob Sugar, my road drive. 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
1: Tonight, 261, I'm direct. Met with maintenance. The officer said the same thing. I believe that they saw the steam coming out of the chiller. But there's no issues. We're in a process going with maintenance to go check it out.
0: Okay. You good holding it with yourself?
1: 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We can hold ourselves. 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

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Blake 609 Bravo respond, Bravo, box 609, 22, sick person, 2303, arpeggio tear, cross street, Camilla Springs Square, 82-year-old female, 70.

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Known as 42303, Reggio Terrace, Rose Street, Camel Springs, Square. 82-year-old female, luxury shoes, 0701.

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Agent 624 responding 6 Bravo, box 62410, fall of injury, 44589, Eurocrest Terrace, unit 203, Cross Street, Rosenwald Square. 86-year-old male, fell around 11K last night, now has hip pain, 0710.

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Is currently eating. Front door is unlocked. Patient is sitting right near the door. 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

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Number 7, Royal Street Southwest, Cross Street, Bridge Street Southwest, South Kings, Fire Street. Fire alarms are going off.

0: 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On the scene, two story. 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

7 Connecticut, 627 US 601 respond, 6 Bravo Box 627-15, cardiac arrest, 41835 Santa Barbara. 6627, paramedic engine 627, EMS 601 response, Bravo, Lux 627-15, cardiac arrest, 41835, Sabar Square, Crossroad, Pearl Terrace. 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

0: Medic 619, respond 6 Bravo. 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
1: Engine 622, return to 601, inside gas leak, solid core. 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
0: Is it 622 on that?
2: Yeah, I'm investigating.
1: Union 622, on the direct, 0909.

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0: Small story all the way around. Fleet 125 is going to be Wolfgang putting a gas hitter in the front of their store. Currently have 000s, 24-9 oxygen on the investigation list. I had truck 60 or 6 checked at Bravo 1 exposure.
1: Yeah, I'm direct. Truck 60 or 6, you okay on it?
0: Yes, sir, I did. Station 6.2.
1: Yeah, engine 6 or 6 for command. Got you. Can you move up and confirm meter status on side Charlie?
2: Confirm meter status on side Charlie.

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1: 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I'm clear to channel with Landis now. Thank you.
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command from Engine 6.2. We shut the entirety of the Fleet 1. No orders, no more readings. We're going to move to the Delta 1 exposure. Just Chipotle. 3.25 is clear, moving to Delta 1.

0: Command Bravo 646. Detect Bravo 1 exposure. Do you have a slight odor? Purple zeros on the meter, 20.9 oxygen. Building has not been evacuated. We are advising them to go ahead and evacuate. We're working on that now. I'll let you know when it's done.
1: Okay, slight odor, no readings.

0: some information. Engine day 22. You could bring your four gas over to the Bravo 1 exposure. 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We have showing the 3 LEL. It's fluctuating back and forth.
1: Okay, I'm

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1: Not from Bob, you were 10 minutes in your incident.
0: Command's direct, 10 minutes in the incident. Cruiser continue investigating the Chipotle. We have Washington Gas being around to deal with the meter issue.
2: 249 South Fork.
0: Start releasing units here on the line.
2: 0920.
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0: Hold on, Chase. Sorry, come here.
1: And?
0: Yoder reported in 125. The reason over it is not gas related. I'm leak on the meter on site. Charlie and 606 will be standing by waiting to arrival on gas. You go ahead and terminate command and release two units. We can run services they can pick up. Bond's direct.
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1: Washington Gas was notified, did not give an ETA, said they would call them when they had one. 0939. Potentially correct.

Hey, 15 Charlie responding 6 Bravo, box 611-07, fit person. 911 West Redwood Road, pressured Ironwood Road. 83-year-old female, confused. 0940.

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Medic 617 Charlie Engine 620, response to Bravo Box 6108 Kilo, Illness 17133.

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617 Charlie. Engine 6-1 responding, 6 Bravo, Lock 601, 08 Kilo, check permanent, 17133. Opening doors, place. 4-year-old male, feverish, pad when he moves, 0947.

Ambulance 625 Charlie, respond. 6 Bravo. Fox 615 10, injured from a fall, South and Planning Community Center. Ambulance 625 Charlie, respond. 6 Bravo, Fox 615 10, injured from a fall, South and Planning Community Center. 20522 South and Planning Circle. 85-year-old male, 10-30.

0: Yeah, 625 Charlie, responding 6 Bravo, block 61810, fall with injury, Falcons running community center, 20522, 84-year-old male, so patient is located in the main entrance, 1003.
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0: 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You copy? 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
1: 10-6. Six 14 Charlie paramedic agent 6-5 response 6 Bravo Box 6-5 18 Kilo illness 17110 Bridgeview Court. Medic 614 Charlie paramedic agent 6-5 response 6 Bravo Box 6-5 18 Kilo illness 17110 Bridgeview Court Cross Street Charlestown Pike 1026.

6614 Charlie, paramedic engine 645 responding. 6 Bravo, Buck 6 5 18 Kilo, sick person. 17110 Bridgeview Court, crossing Charlestown Pike. 86-year-old female with low blood pressure. 1028.

Mansfield 623 Trucks. 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

0: 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We have an estimated.
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0: Ron from the Madison 623. Can you notify Western Gas? 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We're going to be able to secure the leak, but they need a response.
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her email was 626 responded. 602 is in pain, unconscious, and grew. 604, email 626 response, 650 box 602 17.

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Water School Road, Cross Street, Longmore Court, 16-year-old female, 10th

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1: 703.

Testing 1, 2, 3, 4, 5, 5, 4, 3, 2, 1. Testing 1, 2, 3.

This is Charlie, Texas 20, respond to traffic box 611, fall, with injury, Raintree long-term care. Medic 617, Charlie, Texas 20, respond to traffic box 011, purchase 60111, fall, with injury, Raintree long-term care, 235, Old Waterford Road, Northwest, apartment 206A, Cross Street, Arley Avenue, Northwest, 90-year-old female, 707. Here, 235 Old Waterford Road, Northwest, apartment 206A Alpha, Cross Street, Early Avenue, Northwest, Gibson Street, Northwest, 93-year-old VA, fractures.

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1: No, the real health, take care. 96.2 response, Bravo Box 6, 32, 12, allergic reaction. Novago Health, urgent care, Ashford Commons, 20070, Ashford Commons Plaza, seat 104, Cross Street, Crystal Branch Parkway, 41-year-old female, 119.

622 responding, 6 Bravo Box 6. Novaville Health Urgent Care, 20070 Ashbrook Commons Plaza, Suite 104, Cross Street Russell Branch Parkway. 41-year-old female, allergic reaction, patient has swelling to the head and face. Epi has been administered 11:20.

Medic 6, 15 Charlie response, Bravo Box 6105, fall 615 West Church Road. Medic 6, 15 Charlie response, 6 Bravo Box 6105, fall 615 West Church Road, Cross Street, Large Court, 35 year old female, 1121.

0: 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Injury to the lower leg, 1122.
1: Medic 613, Delta 5, Batch.
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Tower 6 was responded to Bravo Box 6105, Hall 615 West Church Road. Tower 611 responses, Bravo Box 6105, Fall, 615 West Church Road, Cross Street, Large Court, 75-year-old female, 123.

Tower 6 Lone responding, 6 Bravo, Buck 6 Lone, 0 5 Fall with injury, 6 1 5 West Church Road, Cross Street, Larkport, North Aspen Avenue, 75-year-old female, fell on Sunday, possible fracture in the left leg, on 24th.

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Advanced ambulance 635, engines 22, response to Bravo Doc 62206, illness 9527, Smith Circle. Advanced ambulance 635, engine 620, response 6 Bravo Box. Person 1957, Smith Circle, Country Island Avenue. 92-year-old female, 1139. Medic 615, try 1139. 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

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Six Bravo, box 62206. Take Carson, 19527, Smith Circle. 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Six Bravo, box 62206. 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

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Rescue hours. Altered level. 1141.

Medic 206 responds to Bravo Box 6305, illness, lands on Woods, Tuck Ridge, 19365, Cypress Ridge Nurse, Unit Major League, Cross Street, Magnolia Grove Square, 71-year-old female, 1146.

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0: Medic 66 is on 6 Bravo Box 6205, Abdominal Pain, Lansdowne Woods, Tempers Building, 9365 Cypress Ridge Terrace, Unit 908, Crash Lake Magnolia Field Square. 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

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Cross Street, Deerfield Avenue. Most female, 1136.

Advanced ambulance 635 responding, 6 Bravo Box, 6-0 Pi, seizure. 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Fifty-five-year-old female, possible seizure, history of an aortic aneurysm. 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ALS 625, engine 624, response 6, Bravo, box 6-2205, seizures, left internal medicine, 44 Parkway, unit 110, Rosary Deerfield. 55-year-old female, 158.

0: 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Given seizure medication. 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

Engine 620 Rescue 620 responding. 6 Bravo, Box 601, double zero investigation for wires down. Mr. Street Walking to Terra Southwest, Rock Spring Drive Southwest. Roaring tree fell on the bike trail, hit a power line, a spark. Between Dry Mill Road and Valley View Avenue Southwest, 1247.

0: 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Medic 404, response 6 Bravo, Fox 6193, back beam, 2293, Truffle Lane, 26-year-old male, 1256.
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Transcendent 623 responding, 6 box, please turn 313, fire alarm, 42866, Brentmount Circle, Crush Street, Green House Drive. Fire alarm. Passing the alarm went off this morning. Now wishing for someone to come check it. 1301.

0: 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I got a couple conditions on the opposite side, we'll be out checking.
1: Okay, Vance, engine 6.3, 1322. Ambulance 625 Charlie, response 6 Bravo Box 618, Latino, Cash Burton, Seven Falls, Southern Rehab. Hello. 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

0: Medic 606, advanced ambulance 635, engine 624, response 605, box 624-16, trouble breathing, Ashley Pond, Orchard Terrace. 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Rescue 6-1-6-13 Bravo, EMS 602, response 6 Bravo, box 613-05, pedestrian truck. In the area of Battlefield Parkway Southeast, Marieville Road Southeast.
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0: Lakeshoreville, one vehicle, motor vehicle collision that we were not involved in off the side of the road, 28 northbound, right, coming up off ramp of Route 7 eastbound. A white Toyota Corolla is off the side of the road next to the number one lane.
1: Auto accident, pedestrian stroke. Battlefield Parkway Southeast.

Multiple callers driving 12-year-old male, struck by a vehicle while on his bicycle. Injuries, 13-06.

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0: 蓝总来去再送绕行该问设置跟瑞威第二次。
1: Alright, C6 2013 30.

Engine 618 Bravo, respond. 6 Bravo, Box 1619, assist with the seizures. Thomas Bell, held in rehab. 618 Bravo, respond. 6 Bravo, Box 1619, assist with the seizures. Potomac Falls Health and Rehab, 46531 Leesburg Pike, Unit 314 Delta. 3-year-old male. Go ahead. Had a seizure.

Engine 250 Bravo responded, 6 Bravo, 19 procedures, John McCall, System Rehab, 4653 on Leaf Pike, room 314 via HELPA. 63-year-old male having seizures off and on, 1245, 1311.

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Respond 6 Bravo. Burlington Middle School. 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Respond 6 Bravo, Box 30919. 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

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Dishwashing Zone 1.

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0: Engine 618 Bravo, Engine 624, Rescue 635, Respond 6 Bravo, Box 61863, Lima. Fire investigation in the area of Leesburg Pike, westbound, Countryside Boulevard. Engine 614, Rescue 635, Respond 6 Bravo, Box 61863, Lima. Fire investigation in the area of Leesburg Pike, westbound, Countryside Boulevard. Order not seen wires, there's smoke and arcing.
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2: Medic 635 Charlie from Loudon, second status. We're okay. Medic 635 Charlie, 1333. Engine 618 Bravo, Engine 624. Rescue 635 responding. 6 Bravo Box, 61863 Lima. Fire investigation, Leesburg Pike, westbound Countryside Boulevard. Caller has named Countryside Boulevard. There's fireball along power lines, as well as smoke and arcing. 1333.
0: Loud prevention, seizure.
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Armageddon 303, Messi 685 responding, 6 Bravo Box, 62431, fire alarm, 22445, Susan Lane, Carl Street, Moran Road. Possible fire alarm coming from Kazim Main Entry Police Station. The United States was testing for callback an hour ago, 1343.

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Paramedic in 604, Med 604, respond 6 Bravo, block 604, 24 Kilo, vehicle accident near Airmont Road, Autumn Ridge Court. Paramedic in 604, Med 604, respond 6 Bravo, block 604, 24 Kilo, vehicle accident in the area of Airmont Road, Autumn Ridge Court. On the crash notification, unable to make contact, dropping in this area by the incident. 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
1: Medical Lieutenant Rebel, Patriot Eagle, Amber. 206, respond 6 Bravo, 60609, unconscious person, Goose, correction, Goose Creek Village. 906, respond 6 Bravo, 60609, unconscious person, Goose Creek, correction, Goose Creek Village, 21035, Sofen Road, Wabi, Cross Street, Belmont Ridge Road. 25-year-old female, filling 1406.

Medic 636 responding, 6 Bravo Box 60609, unconscious in Goose Creek Village, 21035 Sickland Road, Cross Street, Walnut Ridge Road, and Generation Drive. 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

0: Log from 260. Intersection of Route 9 and Old Wheatland Road. Motor vehicle accident. Property damage only is partially blocked in the eastbound lane. Can you notify the sheriff?
1: Is there a reroute?

Bravo Buck 60940, triple reading. 24234, Quail rejoin. VX 27, Paramount Engine 67, Repon 6, Quail Buck 60940, triple reading. 24234, Quail rejoin, our street, growth modeling. 32-year-old male having trouble with possible reaction to medication. 14.

Dragon 627 response to travel box 6-0-940, travel reading, data center 24234, quill, ridge lane, cross street growth, mindset lane, and little return pike. 32-year-old male having trouble breathing, possibility of reactions and medication, 14-15.

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2: 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Eagle Flutters. Oh, yeah, yes. 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
1: Copy, Eagle Flutters. 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

0: 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We're in the area. Do you have any further? We saw the note about a black Toyota Prius. Is there anything more specific about that?
1: Pyramid again, 627. They just advised to go out the gate. You came through. 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
0: Okay, meaning they want us to go back out through the main entrance? Okay, thank you.

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0: You know, 65 Charlie responding to Chicago Box 61819, Fall 46301, Stonefront Plaza, Part 160, Cross Street, Bartholomew Fair Drive. 75-year-old female cell is now bleeding from her forehead, 1726.
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0: 1465.

623, this is Engine 623, respond to Bravo, Block 623, double zero. Assault, scene is hot, Metro Ashburn Station, south entrance. Yeah, 623, Engine 623, respond 6 Bravo, Block 623, double zero. Assault, Metro Ashburn Station, south entrance, 43625, cross from lane, cross street.

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Medic 615 Bravo, Rescue 620, Response 6 Bravo, 6214, unconscious person, FAA Air Traffic Control Center, 825 Market Street, 60-year-old male, 1444.

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Medic 622, resting.

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ALS 1519, bullet injury, 46301 Potomac Rim Plaza, unit 160, cross street, Bartholomew Fair Drive. 7-year-old female fell, hit her head, bleeding, 1448.

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Engine 618 Bravo, advance engine 65, respond 6 Bravo, Black City 00, vehicle accident in the area off Algonquin Parkway, Archer Way. Engine 618 Bravo, advance ambulance 635, respond 6 Bravo, Black 618 00, vehicle accident in the area of Algonquin Parkway, Archer Way. 18-year-old female, injured a head, tail. Call figures still gathering information, 1434.

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0: 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We had a difficult caller.

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1: 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Traffic, two females involved in a vehicle accident earlier in the day. Not complaining of abdominal back pain. 1531.

AO-623, paramedic to 611, AO-625, response 6 Bravo, 611-06, sick person, 454-448, Timber Trail Square. AO-623, paramedic to 611, AO-625, response 6 Bravo, box 611-06, sick person, 45444, Timber Trail Square, Cross Street, Trailside Square. 86-year-old female, corresponding normally. 1536.

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1: ALS 625 to Terry 7. 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
1: Mike 3-0, Joe. 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Text 911 advising for your vehicle accident. 1552. 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

0: Greenwich 613 Bravo, engine 620, response 6 Bravo, block 620 Zero 8, part problems. 425 Evans Bridge Terrace Northeast, Unit A. Bravo, engine 620, response 6 Bravo, block 620 Zero 8, part problems. 425 Evans Bridge Terrace Northeast, Unit A. St. Angle Mail, 1556.
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Ambulance 625 Charlie, rescue 635, respond 6 Bravo, box 624, 4 sick person, City Center Boulevard, Dallas Center Boulevard. 635, respond 6 Bravo, box 624, 14 sick person, City Center Boulevard, Dallas Center Boulevard, 33-year-old male, 1610.

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Vehicle accident in the area of Farmwell Road, Ashburn Village Boulevard. Two vehicle accident, no reported injuries. Initially started smoking, airbag deployed 1634.

0: 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We blocked in lane number one on Farmwell just prior to the Ashburn Village intersection. We'll be out of LCSO.
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0: Paramedic engine 626, ambulance 626, respond 6 Bravo, box 626, 06 Kilo, via box known with injury. Tucson Pike, Purgatory Road. Paramedic engine 626, ambulance 626, respond 6 Bravo, box 626, 06 Kilo, via box known with injuries. Tucson Pike, Purgatory Road. Two vehicle accident, 1641. Six 13 Delta respond, 6 Bravo, box 60116, medical alarm, Madison House Apartment. 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

0: 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You know, LCSO seems to be pulling up on scene now. 1632.
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ground range of 6.2 something. So it's pretty high, right? And no one fishing out this side. I mean, trying to back through this ditch right here.

619 and 619 respond. 6 Bravo, box 619-13, trouble breathing. Michaels, Julie. Medic 619, engine 619, respond. 6 Bravo, box 619-13, trouble breathing. Michael Sterling, 24620, Villas Landing Drive, Suite 140. 54-year-old female, 1714.

0: Minute 619, Engine 619 responding 6 Bravo, about 619.13, trouble breathing. Michael Sterling, Bluff Landing, 24630, Bluff Landing Drive, Unit 140, 50-year-old female, believes she's having a panic attack. Patient of the store in the form of 1715.
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Medic 16, Charlie, response, Bravo, Box 6115, sick person, 22960, shell rip. Medic 615, Charlie, response, 6 Bravo, Box 6115, sick person, 22960, shell road. Unit 620, Cross Street International Drive, 52-year-old male, 1770.

0: 622 respond to Bravo Box 6205 follows injury. Ashley at Lansdowne. 622 respond, 6 Bravo Box 6205 follows injury. 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
1: Person, 22960 Shaw Road, Unit 620, Cross Street, International Drive, Silverbrook, Center Drive, 52-year-old male, vomiting, 1718.

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1: Six Delta engine 620 response, 6 Bravo, Mach 6012, fall with injury, 123 Bridget Place, Northeast. Medic 613 Delta Engine 620 response, 6 Bravo Box 6012, fall with injury, 123 Bridget Place, Northeast, Cross Street, Whitney Place, Northeast, 76-year-old male, 1731.

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This is Bravo, Block 60112. Unconscious person. 123. Egypt. Place Northeast. Cross Street, Woody Place Northeast. Greenmont Way Northeast. 76-year-old male. Was dizzy. Had a fall. 73.

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Unit 104. 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Seven

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16 Bravo, ALS 69, Jessica 16 Bravo, respond 6 Bravo, Box 6 18 15, trouble breathing. Number 13, Greencastle Road. 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Cross Street, Oakshade Road. 80-year-old female, 1816. 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

Advance ambulance, 625 Charlie ALS, 625, engine 618 Bravo responding, 6 Bravo box, 618, 16, trouble breathing. Number 13, Green Council Road, crossing Oak Shade Road, West Meadowland Lane, 80-year-old female. 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
2: 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Medic 613 Delta, Rescue 620, EMS 601, respond 6 Bravo, back 620-08, motorcycle accident, 5 guys, 1083 Edwards Ferry Road, Northeast. 1845.
3: 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We're on Battlefield Parkway crossing some station. We're going to head on to that call on Edwards Ferry.

Medic 613 Delta, EMA 601, RQ 620, Engine 620, respond 6 Bravo, Box 6208, vehicle accident with bike in the area 5, guys, Leesburg Northeast, 083, Edwards Ferry Road Northeast. Called in my LPD, single motorcycle crash, driver standing up, looks shooken up, patient will be located by the light on Edwards Ferry, 1846.

0: Minor motive.
1: 2144 Domain Terrace. Medic engine 611, tower 611, advanced ambulance 615, Charlie, Batai 2601, safety 601, response 6 Delta, attack 11, box 61815, inside gas leak 21144, Domain Terrace, Cross Street, Monocacy Square, caller on the scene 1847.

Engine 618 Bravo, assigned 2601, responding to an inside gas leak, 21144, Domain Terrace. Caller stated they were gone all day long, left the stove on, came back to the house smelling like sulfur and gas. They have already evacuated the building. 1849.

We're going to take first due assignment. We're staging in front of four homes that appear to be evacuated. Have all this staged at Thurmont and moving away. We'll be investigating. Thank you, Sir One Strike. All of you, it's Thurmont.

0: Okay, 6-1 from engine 611.
1: Now, zero side Charlie 50. It's been a normal with the homeowner day lives. They left 7-1 all day as CAD reported. We can talk some pretty interesting readings. I'll get you back here in a second.
2: Okay, confirming three story feedback. Is that right?
0: That's right.
2: Okay, all right. Same, I'm going to assume established time and curse plan.
3: NG 601, establishing command, 1854.

0: 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Readings on the number 1 floor, 0HS0CO, 0LAL, 20.8 oxygen. The homeowner is already ventilated and could no odors on all floors. We're going to check the exposure, and I'll be good holding. This is engine 611, we have nothing.
1: Okay, I'm right on your readings and your situation. Just let me know when you clear the exposures. 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
2: Good morning, the ambulance 605 is responding. 6 Bravo, Box Area 61816, injury from a fall, number 8, Brookfield Circle, crossing the 8 Meadowland Lane. Ambulance 635. 22-year-old female complaining of bruising to the right arm and may be dehydrated. 1856.

Paramedic Engine 624 responds to Bravo Box 61816, injured from a fall, number 8, Brookfield Circle. Engine 624 responds 6 Bravo Box 61816, injured from a fall, number 8, Brookfield Circle.

0: Circle, Cross Street, East Meadowland Lane, 82-year-old female, 1856.
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0: Terrace Command, go ahead.
2: 21144. Ventilated prior to arrival. So scared. Exposure's clear. Go ahead and terminate command release channel. Engine 611 will be remaining on the scene.
0: 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Unit switches traffic back to 6 Alpha, 6 Bravo, when ready. 1858.

Paramedic Engine 624 is responding on a call. 6 Bravo Bacteria 61816 assist with the injury from a fall. Number 8 Brookfield Circle, key to East Meadowland Lane. 82-year-old female fell last night. Injury to the right arm. Also possibly dehydrated. 1900 hours.

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Commercial fire alarm 45300 Catalina Court. 3 Rescue 635, response 6 Bravo Box 6112. Commercial fire alarm 45300 Catalina Court. 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

0: Medic 623, advance engine 623 to respond. 6 Bravo, box 62380, trouble birding, 22211, Water Vista Drive. 623, advance engine 623, respond. 6 Bravo, box 62380, trouble leaving. 22211 Water Vista Drive, Cross Street, Belmont Ridge Road, 26-year-old female, 1917.
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Appendix 623 advances, 623 responds, 6 Bravo Mark Terry, 623 80 for trouble breathing, 22211 Water Vista Drive, cross street of Belmont Ridge Road. Cues from 26-year-old female with trouble breathing. Patient is also 11 weeks pregnant. Beaver Dam Creek Reservoir, 1923.

0: 623 from Lyle, you're trying to...
1: Yes, sir. Do you have a better location here at the park for the patient? There's several docs in the area.
0: Stand by.
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Answers right now. Fell, hit her head. Going to be located near the back of the building. When you come into Costco, it's going to be left-hand side of the building. There should be employees to escort you to the patient. 1928.

0: Wow, there's a 2.2 normal scene, 2.4 single family. 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
2: Advanced ambulance, 623 respond, 6 Bravo, box 623, 18, overdose, 22560 Degree Square. Advanced ambulance 623 respond 6 Bravo box 62318 overdose 22560 Deidre Square unit number 202 Cross Street Claire Terrace 19-year-old male 1932.

emergency ambulance 25 Charlie respond 4 Delta, Max 43914, Mutual Fairfax County. Vehicle accident in the area of Lyle Avenue, Fairfax County Parkway northbound. Advanced ambulance 625 Charlie respond 4 Delta, Box 43914, Mutual Fairfax County. Vehicle accident in the area of Lyle Avenue, Fairfax County Parkway northbound. 1930.

Same thing on 623's response. 6 Bravo Mark Perry, 623-18, pardon overdose, 22560 Danger Square, apartment 202, Crossview Claire Terrace. Phoenix Ambulance 623, 19-year-old male, took too many of his antidepressant medications, was intentional, he does have a history of depression, there is a clinician on scene with the patient, they'll be outside, also requesting that you turn off the sirens when you approach, 1937.

ambulance 635 Charlie, advanced ambulance. Ambulance 635 Charlie, advanced ambulance 622, respond 6 Bravo, back 62416, choking, Ashby Ponds, Harper's Mill Building, 45001 Audubon Square, unit number 213, Cross Street, Maple Branch Terrace, 79-year-old female, 1938

Medic 606, Engine 622, respond 6 Bravo, Box 62212, stroke, Walton Wood, Ashland, Senior Living. 22 to respond, 6 Bravo, Box 62212, stroke, Walton Wood, Ashburn, Senior Living, 44141, Russell Birch Parkway, unit number 132, Cross Street, Ashbrook Marketplace Plaza, 80-year-old male, 1941,

0: advance ambulance. 62 ambulance 645 Charlie responding 5th Bravo Box Area 6.14 for checking in Ash Ponds, the Harper's Mill Building 4500 and apartment 213 apartment 213 Cross Street Maple Branch Terrace 79 yards a few minutes ago still having some issues in her airway 1941.
1: Engine 606, respond 6 Bravo Box. 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

0: Loudon from Advanced Ambulance 623. We're on scene with a patient. It is an immediate Windsor lock. Imperial Sheriff's Office is also on scene.
1: Okay, 1943.

medic 606, he's 622 is responding, and then I want to see 65 up by Ferry, 622-12 for the stroke. Walt Woods, Ashley Living Center, 44141, Russell Branch Parkway, in room 132, cross me to Ashbrook Marketplace Plaza, 80-year-old male, difficulty speaking, possible CVA,

Engine 606 is responding. 6 Bravo, Voxera, it's 2203. 5 Bravo, Knox, that's detector activation. 18911, Shropshire Court, cross through to River Point Drive. They did speak with the homeowner who stated he was testing his alarms.

0: 606, ambulance 606 Bravo, high 2601, safety 601, respond 6 Delta, attack 11, 5606 11, inside gas leak, Ashburn Sports Pavilion. Advance engine 623, paramedic engine 624, truck 606, ambulance 606 Bravo, battalion 2601, safety 601, response 6 Delta, attack 11, box 606 11, inside gas leak, Ashburn Sports Pavilion, 20585 Ashburn Village Boulevard, Cross Street, Christiana Drive, call off scene, 1950.
1: Advance engine 623, battalion 2601, respond for the inside gas leak at the Ashburn Sports Pavilion, 20585 Ashburn Village Boulevard. Caller advise, odor of gas coming from the pavilion in the hallway. 1950.
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1: 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Advanced Message 643, go ahead. The 100-foot mark will be just inside the entrance off Ashburn Village. Ashburn Village. Yes, the space there. 9601, sir.
0: Cedarhurst Drive. Advanced ambulance 625 Charlie, engine 618 Bravo, respond 6 Bravo, back 618 double zero, injury from a fall, 46511, cross street, 50-year-old male, 1952.
1: Just checking on your status. 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We'll be

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3: 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Injured from a fall. 46511 Cedarhurst Drive.
0: 625. 960 Traffic Jersey.
4: Truck 606 car.
0: On the large, two story. Miscellaneous storage pavilion. Building has not been evacuated. We're going to be positioning down in the lower parking lot up directly to 623 traffic. We're going to make our way up for an investigation. Try to get you as much of a 360 as I can.
4: 961, sorry, give me position of the lower parking lot. We can do their investigation.

0: I'm Italian 6-4. One's on the scene. He'll be positioned on the Bravo side of the building. Just to the rear, truck 6-6. You know, show me with Ashford Village, we'll work, man.
1: 0-1, status of command, 1954.
2: 625 into 618 Bravo, responding 6 Bravo Box Area 618-00, injury from a fall 46511 Cedarhurst Drive, crossing to Hollymead Place in Hampshire. Fire Station Drive. Adult male in his 50s, fell down the steps, hit his head, having trouble breathing. Also, patient is a disabled veteran.

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1: Go.
0: Okay, we've entered the Bravo side, met up with the crawler. We're labeled as fours. We'll do basement and one. You're good with that. They're advising that it is a gas zero H2S, zero LAL, zero CO at the Bravo side door. We do have a hose. We're working our way up to the number one floor with the caller now. They advise it's stronger up there. We'll advise her in a minute.
1: The command's correct. Number one floor is basement one, whatever gasoline. Continue to investigate. Ambulance 606 Bravo from command.

0: You need a position across the street. We're going to be operating as this is an inside gas leak.
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0: Yes, sir. I'm going on sources right now. I'll advise her in just a second. We're checking the men's bathroom, slash locker room down in the basement level. 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

0: Command Patrol 6-3. We would just go ahead and send one unit up to just assist covering some of the area. It's definitely going to be a gasoline odor. Truck 606 X-ray is working their way to South Charlie now. We don't have any source as of yet. Doesn't smell like it outside. It's only on the interior, mainly around that main lock area.
1: Okay, on the right. Engine 624, you can go ahead and move up position over here in the parking lot and go in and assist truck 606 with investigation. You at fire station.